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Excited to tell you that at 4 o'clock this afternoon, I'll have your opportunity to win some Crypt Cash, $1,000, to spend with however you choose. You'll just have to text in and win. Or don't, it's up to you. It's just cash. Just trying to give it to you.

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Just throwing that out there. It's Salt 105.1 with Good Neighbors.

0: guys, this is that time of year that Julia Wolf said that we would save her.
1: Yeah, us too, Julia.
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If we were a Taylor Swift album, and thank God we're not, we'd be in our everything era right now. Everything alternative for Louisville. Alt 105.1.